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Flashbulbs pop, paparazzi goes wild. With amazing grace, you walk and smile. 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